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2: It was a week of major consistency on Hit 30 Egypt. Olivia Rodrigo made the jump of the week, climbing 9 spots to land at number 6 with her global sensation Drop Dead following her viral SNL performance. Bruno Mars remains the king of the chart for a 4th consecutive week with I Just Might, but with Justin Bieber's Daisies and Taylor Swift's Fate of Ophelia still locked in at 2 and 3, the top spot is more competitive than ever. We also celebrated huge milestones for Rihanna and Olivia Dean as women of pop continue to break records across the board. Can anyone finally dethrone Bruno Mars next week? I'll see you then. Yeah.

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1: Right then, good morning. And if you thought it was hot yesterday, well, don't worry. Today is going to be a little bit cooler, but not much, I'm afraid. Daytime highs around about 40. It's already 24 right now. And overnight lows tonight getting cooler, dropping down to 23. And then tomorrow, highs of 38.
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1: Wake up. Right then, good morning. It is Monday, the 18th of May, just after 7 o'clock. It's just you and me this morning, if that's okay. I've got a breakfast brain teaser on the way. We're going to try and stay a little bit cool because, although yesterday it felt like at parts, it was like, oh, it's not too bad. Went inside my house and then I had to take my dog out. So, oh, seriously? Okay, fine, I will. And then when I did, I was like, proper warm outside. Stick a fork in me. I'm done. And that was the only time I went outside, but it was proper warm. And it's already quite warm. Right now, 25 in some areas, up to 40 today, but cooler than what it was yesterday. And then as the week goes on, around about 30 by the end of the week. So this coming weekend, actually, it's going to be quite nice, just like it was last weekend. I've got a breakfast brain teaser for you on the way, or should I call it an MSBT? If you want to have a go at that, I'll tell you what it is very soon. But let's kick off the show on this Monday morning with Oasis and Whatever.

0: Just gone 10 minutes past 7. That is Isabella La Rosa and Hallucination here on The Morning Show. Hello. Right then, it's just you and me this morning, but actually I've already got some messages, so let's go through those already.
1: Morning, Rob and Sally. I'm Miss Noreen, Yusuf's teacher. And yes, we actually got a party at school on Thursday.
0: Nice.
1: Wish us the best of luck, guys. Thank you. Have a good day. Love you, Yusuf. Bye.
0: Oh, bless you. Thank you so much for that. And good luck with your party as well. Although at some point I was kind of like feeling you were going to say, hey, and if you are free on Thursday night, maybe you'd like to come along. But alas, it's not to be. But there is one thing that is certain every single morning here on The Morning Show, and that is the Breakfast Brain Teaser. So the MSBT. And this morning it goes like this. I never ask you questions, yet you answer me anyway. What is that? So I never ask you questions, yet you answer me anyway. 015-59-55-1042. Let's see if you can get the right answer before 8 o'clock. And right now, Stormzy, Hide and Seek here on The Morning Show on Nile FM.

Me search now, take your shoes off, put your purse down. 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Tap to make me put a verse down, worse now. 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Thought it wasn't hard for me, but every day it is. Heartbreak, such a dark place, but we stay in it. What I'm saying is exactly what I say it is. I found you, I feel your presence when I'm not around you. Queen in your city, they need to crown you. Holy water, baby, let me drown you. Fire and water, I gotta allow you. 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Light still guiding you home, you know I'm there. And rest assured, if you ever needed help or just need a place to hide, no, I'll keep it to myself.

0: 7:18 right now. That is Justin Bieber and Nicki Minaj and Beauty and a Beat. And do you know what? I was asking Sally yesterday, how come this song is so popular again? And we really can't work it out, if I'm honest. It can't be because of his performance at Coachella, surely. Anyway, play that for Mariam this morning. Thank you very much for your message. And I got this one as well, which honestly did make me laugh a lot.
1: Hi, it's Emmy and Yara. And we're late for school.
0: Uh-oh.
1: Because our mum slept through her alarm.
0: Oh, no. Mum!
2: We think the answer is...
3: Anyway, your mum is head of primary, so it's okay.
0: Right, so mum slept through her alarm, but it's okay because she's head of primary.
2: We think the answer is an echo.
0: And that's it. All right, well, thank you very much. And it looks like even though you are late, it doesn't matter. So let's go back through the breakfast brain teaser for this Monday morning. I never ask you a question, yet you answer me anyway. What is that? Hi to Sharon, who has got the right answer. Right, Nadia and Nazli and Shireen are saying, is it a watch? Ismail has got the right answer. And Hannah is saying, is it a... Yes, it is. Actually, you've got the right answer. Good morning, Rob and Sally. It's Nevo. The answer to the BT is... Yes, it is. Thank you very much, Nevo. Have yourself a great day. And this one says, good morning. We're on our way to school. It's Fa'ud and Farah. And it might be books. Are we correct? Well, no, it's not that. But have another think on it. And maybe you'll get it very soon. There's two voice notes right here.
4: Hello, Rob. My name is Ammar, and I think the answer for the brain teaser is...

0: a telephone or a doorbell.
1: Hello, Rob.
2: Hello.
1: I'm Ahmad's father, and he forgot to say, "Butchie butchie bye, butchie butchie hi."
2: Oh, bless you. Thank you very much for that. See, Dad's got it together already at 7:21 in the morning. Hi to Ismail, who says, "Good morning, Rob. How is Sally doing today?" Not very well, but she'll be okay. Just like I was last week. It's like a seasonal thing, isn't it? You know, the weather was really bizarre yesterday, and you thought, I'll be okay. And then it hits you, especially if you sleep with your AC on. Right, Ismail goes on to say, is the answer AI? Oh my goodness, please, let's not get into that right now, because that is the bane of my existence right now. All my friends are like, oh, AI, it's so amazing. Behave here, come on, have you not watched Terminator? That's what's going to happen. So let's try and, put AI to the side, shall we? Hi to Salma, who says, good morning, Rob. Please, can you play K-pop Demon Hunters? And I thank you very much. My name is Salma. Okay, just in case you haven't heard it, we can stick that on in a bit. Ayman says the right answer. Voila says, good morning, Rob. It's the last week of school for my boys. And because of this, please, can you play Alice Cooper and School's Out? By the way, the answer to the MSBT is... And you got the right answer. This one says, Kareem, who says, morning, Rob. Please, can you play Here Without You by Three Doors Down? And there's one more that says, please, can you repeat the breakfast brain teaser from Ada? Yes, I can. Right. Listen, I never ask you any questions, yet you answer me anyway. 015-5955-1042.
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0: Noah Kahan and his brand new song, It's Not Stick Season. Actually, I think it's about three or four songs after Stick Season. He really hung on to that one, didn't he, for a long time. That's called Doors here on The Morning Show on Nile FM. Hello. Okay, loads of messages to get through. So, let's go through this one. And it says, hi, it's Kayla from last week. I'm on my way to school. How are you? Anyway, I don't know the answer to the breakfast brain teaser, but please can you play Beauty in a Beat? Yes, done that. And then they say, please can you answer quickly because I want to hear it before I arrive at school. I played it already. Literally like three songs ago. Did you not hear it? Okay. Anyway, back to the breakfast brain teaser this morning, or the MSBT. I never ask you questions, yet you always answer me anyway. What is that? Now, we've got a voice note here from, I think it's Mariam.
1: Good morning, Rob. I think the answer to the brain teaser is a telephone buy.
0: Ah, okay. Right. Well, thank you very much for that. Here's another one.
2: Good morning, Rob. I think the answer to the brain teaser is doorbell.
0: A door. Actually, that's a really, really good answer. Because when you think about it, it's like it rings and then you answer it without it even asking you a question, right? Exactly.
3: Good morning, Rob. I'm Aida from Les Albert Camus, and I think the answer to the brain teaser is...
0: Go on, then.
3: A phone. Because it doesn't ask you questions, but you still answer it. And can you please play Baby by Justin Bieber? Thank you. And today I have Wizora exams.
0: No.
3: They're the hardest exams all year.
0: Okay, well, good luck with your exams. We just played Justin Bieber and Nicki Minaj with Beauty and a Beat, so maybe we can save that for tomorrow, but good luck with your exam anyway. AMK says, good morning, Rob. Keep meaning to ask you, if the dog you have now is the same one you had previously? Yeah. Why? See, I'm a little bit curious. What have I said something to make people think that my dog is... different, or I've changed my dog? Well, you know, maybe it didn't go with the decor. No, the dog I've got at the moment, I think I got it in 2015. So she's 11 right now. And all she ever wants to do is like sleep and cuddles. And I'm absolutely fine with that. Obviously, got to take her outside sometimes, you know, to empty her. But other than that, zero trouble. Perfect. Good morning, Rob and Sally. I think the answer is this, and it's correct. That's from Kevin and Karen. by the way, we just made it in time. I think that was Emmy who said that she was a little bit late because her mum overslept. And this one says, good morning, please can you play... because I'm close to school. I'm not sure if I'm going to get enough time, because if you're already close to school, by the time I play it, you're going to miss it. So how about you answer this? And it's the breakfast brain teaser, which is, I never ask you questions, yet you always answer me anyway. 015-5955-1042. What could the answer to that be? I'll tell you really soon. But right now, let's do Khaled and Lauv. And it's a brand new song called Tied Up.
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0: 7:42 right now. That is Zara Larsson and Midnight Sun. And she's a little bit annoyed because that although that is her most recent single, Lush Life has, although it's 10 years old, beaten it in the charts. It's all to do with that dance, which you might have seen on the socials. Anyway, shall we go back to the Breakfast Brain Teaser for this Monday morning? And I'm getting loads of answers, so let's go through all of these right now.
1: Good morning, Ralph. We're going to school, and we think the answer to the Brain Teaser is a phone.
2: Hi, Ralph.
1: 6-7.
3: Mushy, mushy, bye.
1: Bye.
0: Who's that in the background? Who says hi, Rob, in the background? Anyway, thank you very much, Ellie, or Elle. Rana says, good morning, Rob. Please, can you play Numb? I'm not sure if I'm going to get enough time, if I'm honest. I will try, though, okay? This one says, good morning, Rob. I am Celine. I'm on my way to school right now, and I have a science exam. Ugh. By the way, I think the answer is this, and yes, it is. And then you've asked for a song, which I'm pretty sure, in fact, I'm 100% sure we don't have, so I'm really sorry about that. But good luck with your exam anyway.
4: Hi, Robin, Sally. My name is Laila. And I think that I'm on my way to school right now. And I think the answer to the Breakfast Brain Teaser is
0: MSBT.
4: An echo. And by the way, where's Sally?
0: She will be back tomorrow morning. Hopefully, fingers crossed. Like last week, I was a little bit sick. This week, it's her turn. It's all fine. Anyway, you're saying echo. Now, you are not alone when you say this. This one's coming through from Noor that says, good morning, Rob. I think the answer is your name. And then someone's asked for... who is it that's asked for this? There's no name. Where's the name? Hang on. One, two. Oh, Noor. Hi, Noor. Not going to get out of time. Plus, I did play Justin Bieber a little while ago, so you just missed him. This one says, good morning, Rob. I think the answer to the MSBT is an echo, and that has come through from... Oh, there's no name. 6677. I think it's Miriam. Got a voice note here.
5: Can you please play it? I'm almost close to school. And yeah, I have Ozora as well.
0: Hang on.
5: Can you please play it? I'm almost close to school. And yeah, I have Ozora as well.
0: See, I'm pretty sure you're already at school now because it's 7:45 and you sent that about 10 minutes ago. I'm so sorry. When it comes to the morning, we get so many messages. So either we play requests or we play your answers and voice notes and stuff like that. This one says, good morning, Rob. Hope you're doing well. The answer to the Breakfast Brain Teaser is... And yes, Aileen, you have got the right answer. Willie has also got the right answer and his daughter Lily as well. Here's another voice note.
6: Good morning, Rob.
0: Hello.
6: My name is Lynn and I think the answer to the brain teaser is...
0: Go on.
6: Answering on my telephone. Can you please turn on God's Plan by Drake?
0: Oh, wow.
7: Good morning, Rob. My name is Rahim and I think the answer to the brain teaser is I answer my phone, but it never asks me a question.
0: Ah, see, a very good point. Thank you very much for that. This one is, I'm trying to look through the previous messages to see if there's a name. Jad, that's all I can say. It's either an alarm or an echo. Thank you for that.
8: Hi, Robin, Sally. I'm Daniela, and I did not hear the brain teaser, but I'm wondering if you can get the song Here Comes the Sun lyrics.
0: Oh, what a good tune. Like I said, I don't know if we're going to get enough time because I've got so many messages to get through. This one from Mena and Ez says, good morning, Rob. It's either this or an echo. Your first answer is actually the right answer. Hi to Carla, who says, I think the answer is our mind. And then there's this.
9: Hello, Rob. My name is Muhammad, and I think the answer to the brain teaser is...
0: Go on.
9: A normal human being.
0: Oh.
9: As the nervous system, okay, if like someone asks a question to someone else and the human, okay, like if they have the answer, their nervous system makes them say the answer automatically. Mushy, mushy, hi. Mushy, mushy, bye.
0: I love your answer. Thank you so much for that. You'll find out very soon if it's right or not, but wow, what a very thoughtful answer. Hi to Osman, who says, good morning, Rob. I think the answer is a doorbell. And then we got this one from Khada.
10: Hi, Rob. I'm on my way to school. I didn't hear the brain teaser, but I just want to tell you a joke. Look,
0: Go on.
2: What did the zombie say to the villager? Nice to eat you. This is from Minecraft. It's a game I really like. Mushy, mushy, hi, mushy, mushy, bye.
0: My son plays that, so I will tell him that joke. So thank you very much for that.
3: Hi, Rob and Sally. My name is Leila. I'm on my way to school. I have an English test today.
0: Good luck.
3: I have two answers for this spring teaser today. I have either myself, me, and Google. Bye, I love you.
0: I love that answer.
11: Hello, can you... Hello, Robin Zari, can you play a song for me? It's saying... I don't know, can you hear me or not, but can you play me a song? It's called We're Going Up, Up, Up, it's a hallelujah. Bye-bye.
0: That is Huntrix and Golden.
11: Oh,
0: it's still going? Thank you very much. Okay, we've got about 10 minutes left of today's Breakfast Brain Teaser, or the MSBT. So this one says, Mosley, yes, you've got the right answer. And it goes like this. I never ask you any questions, yet you answer me anyway.

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0: Huntriggs and Golden here on The Morning Show. It's 7.55 right now. So let me just go back through this for the last time this morning. I never ask you any questions, yet you always answer me anyway. What am I? So we'll go back through your answers that you've been sending in. But first, an important message.
1: Hi, Rob. Good morning. It's Ahmed Haggag.
0: Morning.
1: I just dropped Rahim and Lara, my kids, to school and just saying, please say any pray for Lara. She has the final Arabic exam today. Oh, she's in third grade.
0: Good luck.
1: So please pray for her and good luck for everyone else. And like we say in Arabic, Alf Salama, because you are sick last week, and Alf Salama for Sally again. And hope you are both back together soon. Have a lovely one. Ciao.
0: Thank you so much
1: Take
0: for that.
1: Seven.
0: Yes, thank you so much for that. Actually, my daughter is also doing exams at the moment, and it's so stressful. I daren't speak to her in the morning at all. Just like, good luck, I love you, and that's it. Otherwise, she might bite my head off. So if you are doing exams this morning, good luck to you. You might be a little bit late, so yalla, get move on. Anyway, good luck to you and everybody that is doing exams, even if you don't have one today. I'm sure you've got one tomorrow or the next day or whatever. So go in with full confidence and you will be the best you can be. Back to the breakfast brain teaser then this morning.
2: I think the answer is telepathy.
0: Oh, wow, telepathy. That's a great answer. Thank you for that. I think that's Ali. This one says, good morning, Rob and Sally. Hope Sally gets better very soon. I love how you committed to the MSBT acronym, but honestly, I still agree with Sally. It sounds better, although it actually sounds like a medical term. Now, come on. The Morning Show Breakfast Brain Teaser, MSBT. And very soon, I'll give you the answer. So it'll be the MSBTA. Anyway, you've gone on to give me the right answer, but then also you're saying doorbell, which kind of is right, but it's not the one I'm looking for. But your other answer is correct. And that's from Mortada. And then there's this one here. Hi to Mariam, who says, is it... Yes, that is the right answer. And this one is... It's either an alarm or an echo. And that's come through from... Who is it? Jad. Right. We already said that it wasn't either of those. But keep going. You've still got a couple of minutes to go. Taha says, good morning, Rob. I think it was... Taha. You were the guy who's wishing everyone good luck for their Arabic exam. So, yes... Everyone out there, if you are doing an exam today or tomorrow, I think social studies is on the way very soon as well, right? Anyway, good luck to you. I'm sure you're going to do amazingly well. And I'm going to give you the answer after the latest song from Somba. This is Potential on Nile FM.

0: Brand new song from Somba. It's called Potential, and I think it's got the potential to be massive, if I'm honest. So that is the end of the MSBT for this Monday morning, and it was like this. I never ask you questions, yet you answer me anyway. What was it? A telephone.
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0: Now, although it's not going to be as hot as what it was yesterday, it's still going to be pretty warm. We're expecting daytime highs around about 40 Celsius, overnight lows of 23. And then tomorrow, highs of 38, overnight lows of 21, and slowly getting a little bit cooler before the weekend. And the average over the weekend, we're looking at daytime highs of 30, overnight lows of 19.
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0: Okay, so that is the breakfast brain teaser done for this Monday morning. And on the way, I have got a great movie for you for the real world. not quite the same when it's just me, is it, right? I should record Sally singing The Real World and I could, like, add that in. Anyway, The Real World, which is basically where I get to play you clips from a movie and you have to guess which movie it is. It's on the way very soon and I've got four clips for you. One of my favourite movies of all time, and either you know it or it's also one of your favourite movies of all time. Now, I know that everyone goes for, like, another one along the same sort of lines, which is much older, but for me, this was, like, the greatest movie ever when I first watched it. So good. You'll get to work it out very soon, but for now, let's kick off this hour with Dave and Central Cee.

0: on SUV. 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They could last me the next 2 weeks. 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
0: 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Let's send them.

0: 8:14 right now. That is Bruno Mars and her Just Might. Although he doesn't actually tell you what he might just do. Although the next single's title is called Risk It All. So maybe that's what it is. Anyway, morning to Zainab Mabouli, who is asking, what was the movie or TV show that you featured yesterday during Real World? And that was actually Sally's choice, and it was the TV show The Power Rangers. But today, I have got an epic movie for you, and we'll play it a little bit later on. Next, though, let's do Afrojack, Ray, and also Dominic Fick.
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1: 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Then you've got to tune in to Brain Busters. I've got trivias, a few

0: Your husband is coming.
1: Not another one?
2: Age 22 right now. That is Ray and Where Is My Husband? Right, good morning. Welcome along. It's me, Rob, on The Morning Show without Sally today, which means I've got to sing the theme tune to Real World all by myself. So, okay, right. Here it goes. So it's clips from a movie or a TV show, and it's a little feature that we like to call The Real World. Yeah! Anyway, let's move on, shall we? Here's the first clip.
3: To me, being a gangster was better than being president of the United States. Even before I first wandered into the cab stand for an after-school job, I knew I wanted to be a part of them. It was there that I knew that I belonged. To me, it meant being somebody in a neighborhood that was full of nobodies. They weren't like anybody else. I mean, they did whatever they wanted. They double parked in front of a hydrant. Nobody ever gave them a ticket. In the summer, when they played cards all night, nobody ever called the cops.
2: Right, so that is the first clip. I've got four in total, but what is the movie?
4: Yo, G, they can't stop me from rapping, can they? Can they hop?

life or death situation, man. Y'all don't really understand how I feel right now, man. It's your boy Kanye Titter. Shot Town, what's going on?

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1: I like the beat.

0: Oh, what a tune that is. Red Hot Chili Peppers and Danny California here on The Morning Show. I'm Rob. Thank you very much for joining me. How are you doing? You all right? Hope everything is going to plan. Now, I'll play that for Judy this morning, who has sent a very long message. Where is it? Right, here we go. She says, good morning, beautiful people. I've missed you. I'm on my way to work right now, and I haven't been to the office for a week, and I don't want to go. Please, can you play Danny California by the Red Hot Chili Peppers? And, hi, Rob. By the way, is it this? And yes, you have got the right answer for today's real world. Hi to Kareem as well. He's got the right answer. Safe has got it right. And Ayman Fahmi has got the right answer as well. Kareem Lutfi. Emma is saying, is it a Bronx Tale? Okay, more clips might help you work out exactly which, because it's kind of like the same sort of movie, but a different one. And hi to Hagar, who has got it right. And then this one says, good morning, Rob. Mushy, mushy, hi. Mushy, mushy, bye. This is Willie, and I think the answer to the movie is, and yes, it is. So let's play the first clip again.
1: To me, being a gangster was better than being president of the United States. Your love is all that ever. Even before I first wandered into the cab stand for an after-school job, I knew I wanted to be a part of them. It was there that I knew that I belonged. And to me, it meant being somebody in a neighborhood that was full of nobodies. They weren't like anybody else. I mean, they did whatever they wanted. They double parked in front of a hydrant. Nobody ever gave them a ticket. In the summer, when they played cards all night, nobody ever called the cops.
0: I have got another clip for you, which I'm going to play right now. So listen very carefully to this. And maybe this will help you work out which movie it is we're doing in the real world. Yeah.
1: At first, my parents loved that I found a job across the street from the house. My father, who was Irish, was sent to work at the age of 11, and he liked that I got myself a job. He always used to say that American kids were spoiled lazy. And my mother was happy after she found out that the Ciceros came from the same part of Sicily as she did. I mean, to my mother, that was the answer to all her prayers. I was the luckiest kid in the world. I could go anywhere. I could do anything. I knew everybody, and everybody knew me. Wise guys would pull up, and Tootie would toss me their keys and let me park their Cadillacs. I mean, here I am, this little kid. I can't even see over the steering wheel, and I'm parking Cadillacs. But it wasn't too long before my parents changed their minds about my job at the cab stand.
0: Okay, so what is that movie? 015-5955-1042. I've got a message that's come through from Emma. Yes, you have got the right answer now. Originally, you said Bronx Tale. I can see why you would say that. But this one, actually, I haven't seen Bronx Tale. Is it good? Let me know. For me, though, this is one of my favourite movies of all time. But what is that movie? 015-5955-1042. I've still got two more clips to play you. But right now, at 8:35, here's Dominic Fick and Baby Doll on Nile FM. Can't move on.

0: 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Hi to Emma, who says you should definitely watch A Bronx Tale. If you like the movie you just featured, you're going to love it. It's a classic. And Ahmed Adel has got the right answer as well.
1: Feel like you were born in the wrong era? Craving some classic tunes? Well, we've got you covered. With the biggest hits from decades before.

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0: 8:44 right now. That's Lost Frequencies, Zunderling and Kelvin Jones and Love to Go. Hi to Waleed, who has got the right answer for the real world, real world. Anyway, forget about that. Let's play clips from a movie, and all you got to do is work out which one is it.
1: To me, being a gangster was better than being president of the United States. Even before I first wandered into the cab stand for an after-school job, I knew I wanted to be a part of them. It was there that I knew that I belonged. And to me, it meant being somebody in a neighborhood that was full of nobodies. They weren't like anybody else. I mean, they did whatever they wanted. They double parked in front of a hydrant. Nobody ever gave them a ticket. In the summer, when they played cards all night, nobody ever called the cops.
0: Okay, so that was clip number one, and I've got four in total, so here's the second one.
1: At first, my parents loved that I found a job across the street from the house. My father, who was Irish, was sent to work at the age of 11, and he liked that I got myself a job. He always used to say that American kids were spoiled lazy. And my mother was happy after she found out that the Ciceroles came from the same part of Sicily as she did. I mean, to my mother, that was the answer to all her prayers. I was the luckiest kid in the world. I could go anywhere. I could do anything. I knew everybody, and everybody knew me. Wise guys would pull up, and Tootie would toss me their keys and let me park their Cadillacs. I mean, here I am, this little kid. I can't even see over the steering wheel, and I'm parking Cadillacs. But it wasn't too long before my parents changed their minds about my job at the cab stand.
0: And that is the second clip. So, do you know what movie it is from just those? Now, like I said, I've got another two. And hi to Sal, who's got the right movie. Thank you very much. And he says, actually, it's time to rewatch that. Definitely. I thought the same thing as well. Hi to Am and Ahmed as well, who said, oh, he's saying, is it The Departed? Now, it is very similar, kind of like feel, like it's got that kind of vibe to it, but it is not The Departed. And I tell you right now, honestly, I must have watched that movie like 3 or 4 times to actually understand all the different subplots and the different storylines that are going through it at the same time. But what an epic movie. However, this one is actually one of my favorite movies of all time. Here's another clip.
1: One day, some of the kids from the neighborhood carried my mother's groceries all the way home.
0: You know why? Go on.
1: It was out of respect.
0: Yes. So, what is the movie, please? I used to be so happy.

0: 8:57 right now. That is the brand new song from Halsey. It's called Carry the Weight here on The Morning Show. And I'm playing you clips from a particular movie. And you've got to guess, what is that movie, please?
1: To me, being a gangster was better than being president of the United States. Even before I first wandered into the cab stand for an after-school job, I knew I wanted to be a part of them. It was there that I knew that I belonged. To me, it meant being somebody in a neighborhood that was full of nobodies. They weren't like anybody else. I mean, they did whatever they wanted. They double parked in front of a hydrant. Nobody ever gave them a ticket. In the summer, when they played cards all night, nobody ever called the cops.
0: So that's pretty early on in the movie. But as I said, I've got four clips in total. And so far, you have only heard three.
1: At first, my parents loved that I found a job across the street from the house. My father, who was Irish, was sent to work at the age of 11, and he liked that I got myself a job. He always used to say that American kids were spoiled lazy. And my mother was happy after she found out that the Ciceroles came from the same part of Sicily as she did. I mean, to my mother, that was the answer to all her prayers. I was the luckiest kid in the world. I could go anywhere. I could do anything. I knew everybody, and everybody knew me. Wise guys would pull up and Tootie would toss me their keys and let me park their Cadillacs. I mean, here I am, this little kid, I can't even see over the steering wheel, and I'm parking Cadillacs. But it wasn't too long before my parents changed their minds about my job at the cab stand.
0: Right, so that is two of the clips, and there's another two to go. Hi to Mo Tawfiq, who says, good morning, Rob, is it... Yes, it is. Hussein says, is it Donnie Brasco? It's not, but I think maybe the extra clips I'm going to play you very soon will help you work it out. George has got the right answer, and so has Yusuf. And this one says, I guess we all felt good when Joe Pesci got shot at the end. That's from Waleed. Okay, that's a bit of a clue as well. But what is the movie, please?
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0: Like I said, two more clips to go. I think I've played three so far, so there is one that you haven't heard yet. We'll do that a little bit later on. For now, though, the temperatures today going up to around 40 Celsius. Overnight lows down to 23. From tomorrow, it does start to get a little bit cooler, although still 38 tomorrow, 32 on Wednesday, and 30 on Thursday.
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0: Wake up. Do you know what, talking of the weather, it's so weird. When I got up this morning, it was 27 Celsius. And then it's got cooler. It's only, what, 24 right now. It's gone up 1 degree. So if you are venturing out of the house today, take care. And make sure you do drink lots of water. In fact, just stay home. It's fine. Just stick the radio on. Listen to Nile FM. Basma's coming up from 10. And I've got that extra clip for you I will play very soon. Hossam Hassan has got the right answer. He said, absolute masterpiece when it comes to movies. Oh, yes. And actually, there is an answer that came through from Waleed, who says, is it Casino? It's not Casino, but pretty much most of the same people in it. But still very, very good. Hi to Mohammed Islam, who has got the right answer as well. I've got another clip for you, which I will play in about, let's say, 10 minutes. For now, though, just after 9, let's do Philip Phillips and Homesick here on The Morning Show on Nile FM.

0: Justin Bieber and Daisies. It's the morning show. I'm Rob. Thank you for joining me. Hi to Hussam, also Mohammed, Islam, Radwa, who's got the right answer. Ali is saying, all right, you're saying the actor, but also describing who these people are in this. However, you haven't got the right movie yet. Sorag is saying, good morning, friends. Haven't tuned in for a week. Hope you guys and everyone is listening is having a blessed week. And Sorag, have you managed to work out what the movie is? Because here is another clip.
1: One day, some of the kids from the neighborhood carried my mother's groceries all the way home.
0: Nice.
1: You know why?
0: Go on.
1: It was out of respect.
0: Such a great movie. And if you've seen this, you'll know. And if you haven't seen it, you need to, definitely. I'm going to tell you what the movie is very soon and play you the final clip. We'll wrap this up in about 10 minutes.
2: 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Yeah.
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0: Took him a while to get over stick season, didn't it? But eventually he got there. That's his brand new song. It's called The Great Divide here on The Morning Show on Nile FM. And hi to Alex, who's saying, good morning, Rob. The answer is this. Great victory for Mama today, as Jazz didn't got it. Hi to Karen, who has got the right answer for The Real World. Sirag is saying, I don't know what it is. I've just got in the car. And hi to Nora as well, who's just saying, morning. So I've played you all the clips so far, except for one. So let's just repeat clip number three.
1: One day, some of the kids from the neighborhood carried my mother's groceries all the way home. You know why? It was out of respect.
0: Nice. Okay, so one more clip to go, and that would be this one. So listen carefully.
2: Please let the record reflect that Mr. Hill has identified defendant James Conway. Mr. Hill, do you also know a man by the name of Paul Cicero?
3: Yes.
2: Do you see him here in the courtroom today?
3: Yes.
2: Can you point him out for the members of the jury? Your Honor, let the record reflect that Mr. Hill has identified the defendant, Paul Cicero. Your Honor, I have a document that I'd like to have marked.
1: See, the hardest thing for me was leaving the life. I still love the life. And we were treated like movie stars with muscle. We had it all just for the asking. Our wives, mothers, kids, everybody rode along. I had paper bags filled with jewelry stashed in the kitchen. I had a sugar bowl next to the bed.
4: People call them rats because a rat will do anything to survive. Isn't that right, Mr. Hill?
2: Objection.
5: Objection sustained.
1: Look, I don't know nothing about being a rat.
4: Mr. Hill, you know everything about being a rat.
0: So there you go. That is all four clips. But what is the movie? I'm going to tell you next. Bye.

9:31, that is Stateside, Pink Panthers and Zara Larsson. And the movie that we were playing clips of today was the epic Goodfellas. Now, I don't know if it's connected to Casino or any of the other movies of the similar sort of like, you know, gangster style-y thing. But I love that movie. So well done to you if you did get it right. And if you've never seen it, watch it.

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0: Brand new Chris Brown and Leon Thomas. Is he the guy who did that song Mutt? Yeah, that's what I thought. Okay, good. Right, anyway, that's it from me. It's almost 15 minutes away from Basma with Mindbenders. She'll be here real soon, and I will be back tomorrow morning from 7, hopefully, with Sally. Until then, have yourself a great day, and stay cool.
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1: Good morning and welcome back to the show. Today is a Mindset Monday because today is Monday, so we're giving you a little bit of motivation for the week, but also great music, just like this next one by Kalani. It's called Folded.
0: Only on 104.2.

That one was Justin Bieber and Benny Blanco on that track, and it was called Lonely. And you know what? You know, he says something. Justin Bieber says something in the song. He says, what if you had it all, but you had no one to call? And the thing is, loneliness is a feeling that it can feel like physical pain as well. But also, what if I told you that that loneliness can shrink in just 8 minutes? That's all you need, 8 minutes. And how is that? It's just by calling someone and talking for 8 minutes can make you feel a lot less lonely. And I guess that song kind of inspired today's show. Not just this song, but also because I was talking to a friend of mine and we were talking about how sometimes you feel lonely even though you're okay with being alone, like spending time alone. You don't mind spending time alone, but sometimes you just kind of feel lonely. And you know what? We could be lonely together. Text me over on 015-595-1042. All it takes is just 8 minutes, right? This one is Avicii and Rita Ora, Lonely Together.

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BTS is back. And they are back with this strong song called Swim. Welcome back to the show. You're currently tuned into Brain Busters with me, Basma, and we're talking all about loneliness and how to beat that. And in one simple trick, one of the things that you can do is 8 minutes of really connecting with someone. That means that you call one of your friends, and just talking with them for 8 minutes will reduce that feeling of loneliness. Sending a voice note or talking to a coworker or a neighbor, or even sitting with family instead of just isolating. Isolation is not good for us, and we've seen what happened in 2020, so we don't want that. So that's the thing. When you connect with those around you, it only takes 8 minutes. And you know what? The best thing is that you can do that right now with me and text me on 015-5955-1042. And the best part is that I get to play you any song that you want to listen to. I feel like today, Monday, it's all about that motivation. It's all about that getting you prepped for the rest of the week. And I want to do that by playing you a song that you want to listen to. Something that motivates you. Something that lets you just start singing or start dancing. So let's do that. We got Lucked Up.

I just love this song by Bad Bunny. Yeah, this song hit number one worldwide. That's incredible. That's crazy. I can't believe that. If there's a song that you want to dedicate to someone that is anywhere around the world, I would love to do that. You can text me over on 015-5955-1042. Maybe you have a friend of yours or a cousin of yours or a family member of yours that is living abroad, and sometimes it can get really lonely, which is what we're talking about today. And sometimes just talking to them for 8 minutes is all that would make the difference to feel less lonely. This is all according to science. It's not what I'm thinking. It's just according to science. So calling them, maybe talking to them for a while, sending them voice notes, not texting, but sending them voice notes. All of these things, they help to feel that real connection. Now, I asked earlier if there's a song that I could play for you, and someone got in touch. Who got in touch? I will tell you right now. Muhammad got in touch. Muhammad Rajab. And he wanted to listen to this old classic song, Take On Me. So you know what I have to do. I gotta play it for you. I hope that you enjoy it, and I hope that it makes your day a little bit brighter and also a little bit more motivating. If there's a song that you want to do, if you want to play just like this one, it is time to do that. Just do as Muhammad did. 015-5955-1042.

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2: 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Is it for you?

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1: That one was Bring Your Love by Madonna and Sabrina Carpenter. We're talking all about something that will motivate you just a little bit today, and that is to just, you know, just 8 minutes is all you need to feel less lonely. But it's not just that, but also it's simple chatting with the cashier, or a brief conversation with a stranger, or a short interaction with someone on your commute. All of these small things, they actually help you to feel less of that feeling. But most importantly is to just, you know, just know that you're not alone. There are so many people here in the world, and you are not alone. You are not alone. We are all here for you. We got this one, Oh My Gosh, by Basement Jax. You can text me over on 015-5955-1042 if there's a song that I can play just for you. Or maybe there's a shout out that I can give someone.

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2: I'm a fool. Yeah, that's me. I'm making promises I can't keep. Told myself, stay till three.

That one was Opalite by Taylor Swift. Oh, what a show. It passed by so fast. I know, right? But don't worry. There's so much for you to stay tuned for because Mixalicious is at 3 p.m. and The Big Drive is at 5 and Let's Dance is at 7. But Let's Dance with Nancy this time is going to be different because she has an interview on the show. So make sure to tune in during that time. Also, tune in tomorrow from 10 a.m. all the way to 11 for a very, very, very special show of Two Truths and One Lie with me, Basma. But as always, I'm going to leave you the same way that I do every single show, and that is to remind you to tell someone you love that you love them, and also to be kind to your mind. We got one hallucination.

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2: It was a week of major consistency on Hit 30 Egypt. Olivia Rodrigo made the jump of the week, climbing 9 spots to land at number 6 with her global sensation Drop Dead following her viral SNL performance. Bruno Mars remains the king of the chart for a 4th consecutive week with I Just Might, but with Justin Bieber's Daisies and Taylor Swift's Fate of Ophelia still locked in at 2 and 3, the top spot is more competitive than ever. We also celebrated huge milestones for Rihanna and Olivia Dean as women of pop continue to break records across the board. Can anyone finally dethrone Bruno Mars next week? I'll see you then.
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2: It was a week of major consistency on Hit 30 Egypt. Olivia Rodrigo made the jump of the week, climbing 9 spots to land at number 6 with her global sensation Drop Dead following her viral SNL performance. Bruno Mars remains the king of the chart for a 4th consecutive week with I Just Might, but with Justin Bieber's Daisies and Taylor Swift's Fate of Ophelia still locked in at 2 and 3, the top spot is more competitive than ever. We also celebrated huge milestones for Rihanna and Olivia Dean as women of pop continue to break records across the board. Can anyone finally dethrone Bruno Mars next week? I'll see you then. Yeah.

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1: Yes, it is Tuesday. No, it's not Tuesday.
0: It's Monday, Sammy. It's Monday.
1: Anyway, stick around because we've got a great show coming up.
0: There's a lot happening, but first we're going to head back to the music.
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0: Meghan Trainor, all about that bass.
1: Hello.
0: What's up, Zainab?
1: Not much. How you doing?
0: I'm all right. Chilling, yeah? Chilling.
1: You good?
0: As usual. Yeah, yeah. Not bad.
1: Well, we're here for the next couple of hours to keep you company, and there's quite a bit going on. But first, Sammy, I come with another situation.
0: Oh, I like these. I'm actually like really liking these situations
1: because they're realistic situations. And if someone turned around to me and be like, I've never been through that, I'd be like, yet.
0: What? Yeah, exactly. Yet. That's a good word. Yeah. I like that. Yet.
1: So, are you ready for this one?
0: Go on then.
1: You go on vacation with friends.
0: Right.
1: By day three, one person is constantly late, refusing plans, complaining, and killing the mood.
0: Right.
1: Because there's always that one.
0: There's always one person.
1: Right?
0: Me.
1: Everyone vents privately to you because you're the reasonable one. Eventually, the difficult friend asks, why is everyone acting weird?
0: Okay.
1: What do you do? A, tell them honestly. B, protect group harmony and downplay it. C, encourage others to speak for themselves. Or D, realizing being the reasonable one is exhausting.
0: D. Realize being the reasonable one is exhausting.
1: And you're not going to do anything about it. You're just going to be like,
0: my way of thinking is you guys are like grown men.
1: Adults, yeah.
0: Whoever, like men or women, whatever. You're grown up. You can talk to this person yourself.
1: Mm.
0: I'm not a middleman. I'm not HR for you to come and complain. Do you know what I mean? I understand you're venting and stuff, but if you actually have a real problem with it, then and you're a group of, you know, good friends,
1: yeah,
0: why not just talk to them?
1: Fair enough.
0: Do you know what I mean? What about you? What
1: I think I'd just tell him. Like, I've been in this situation before, and I've just bluntly said it. I'm not saying it hasn't gotten me in trouble with the rest of the group because, you know, there's some people that are not about confrontation.
0: Yeah, yeah, yeah. Yeah, good
1: but
0: point.
1: But it just kind of like, you know, I'd just rather nip it in the bud.
0: Yeah.
1: Do you know what I mean?
0: Yeah,
1: Than sit there.
0: Just like pulling a plaster off.
1: Yeah.
0: Just quickly get it out of
1: like,
0: the way.
1: This is group therapy. You know what I mean?
0: Yeah, exactly.
1: But this isn't about us. This is about you.
0: Yes.
1: Get in touch.
0: 01559551042. 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
1: In the meantime, we're going to head back to some more music. 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
5: 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This is the...

0: Tate McRae. Sports car.
1: Always love sports cars. Always did.
0: Really? actually, you?
1: No, I'm more of an SUV girl, I'm not going to lie.
0: Ah, okay.
1: But sports cars, they're fun as well.
0: I like SUVs. I'd like to have an SUV one day.
1: Yeah, there you go. See? Yeah. Now, a little earlier on, I gave you a situation, Sammy.
0: Yes.
1: You go on vacation with friends. By day three, one person is constantly late, refusing plans, complaining, and killing the mood in general, right? Everyone vents privately to you because, you know what? You're the responsible one. Eventually, the difficult friend asks you, why is everyone acting weird? Now, what are you going to do?
0: A, tell them honestly. B, protect group harmony and downplay it. C, encourage others to speak for themselves. Or D, realize being the reasonable one is exhausting.
1: Emma's with me, and I'm really happy about that. She said, I'd probably pull them aside privately and be real with them. Not mean, just honest. People are getting frustrated because plans keep changing and the negativity is affecting the vibe. If they're asking directly, I think they deserve a real answer instead of everyone acting fake.
0: Ah, okay. Fair enough.
1: Emma, you and me both.
0: Mohammed got in touch. He's going with D. He goes, I'll start noticing how draining it must be to constantly mediate, calm people down and absorb everyone else's frustration. My response would make me think about how groups often place invisible emotion labor on the calmest person without realizing it. I might even feel guilty for contributing to that pressure.
1: Ooh.
0: Oh, wow. Okay.
1: Well, Sharif wants to protect the group vibe.
0: Oh, okay.
1: Said, I'd probably soften it in the moment. Vacations can spiral fast if one conversation turns into a group intervention. I'd say something along the lines of, I think everyone's just tired and stressed while gently trying to improve the dynamic without making them feel attacked.
0: Oh, okay.
1: Yeah. Okay. Interesting.
0: Wow. Right?
1: Keep those answers coming in.
0: 015-59-55-1042. You can tweet or Facebook at Nile FM or call us 38555 050.

0: Hunter X. Golden. There you go.
1: Lovely. Good song, that one.
0: This is amazing.
1: Yes, yep. I could see you bopping on the other side of the desk. You were just super happy to hear it. So what's the situation, Sammy?
0: This is the situation. Now, you go on vacation with friends, right? By day three, one person is constantly late, refusing plans, complaining, just killing the mood. Everyone vents privately to you because you're the reasonable one. Eventually, the difficult friend asks, why is everyone acting weird? Now, what do you do?
1: Now, you've got options. A, tell them honestly.
0: Okay.
1: B, protect group harmony and play and downplay it. It's a big time.
0: All right.
1: C, encourage others to speak for themselves. Or D, you know, realize being the reasonable one is exhausting.
0: Now, Lana is going with honesty. She's like you. She goes, honesty gives the person a chance to understand the problem instead of being excluded without explanation. It can clear the tension and stop people from complaining behind their back, even if it's uncomfortable. Direct communication is often the fairest approach. Well, okay. I like that answer. No, very, very diplomatic.
1: It's not a bad one at all.
0: No.
1: You've got Layla. I'd refuse to speak for everyone. I'd share my own perspective, but I tell them they should talk to the others directly. I don't like when one person becomes the emotional middleman for the whole group.
0: I don't like being. I don't want to be a messenger. I'm exactly like that. Layla got in touch. She's going with C. Encourage others to speak for themselves. It's unhealthy for one person to become the spokesperson for everyone else's feelings. This option pushes the group toward direct communication and prevents the reasonable one from carrying all the emotional responsibility.
1: Fair enough.
0: I like that.
1: Shireen, she's being really honest about this. She's like, I know myself. I probably downplay it at first because I hate making group trips more awkward, but eventually the conversation would need to happen.
0: it's very realistic. Right?
1: Yeah.
0: It is. Keep those answers coming in, though, on 01559551042. You can tweet or Facebook at Nile FM or give us a call, 38555055.
1: Now, I haven't heard this song in quite some time, so it feels really cool that it's going to be on next.
0: Yeah.
1: Some Britney Spears, Toxic.

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0: Olly Murs, Dance With Me Tonight.
1: Do you know what? I would love to, but I just feel like I need to warm up first. Do you know what I mean?
0: Bit of stretching, you know.
1: Yeah, it's been a while.
0: And stuff. Yeah.
1: You go on vacation with friends. By day three, one person is constantly late, refusing plans, complaining, and killing the mood. Everyone vents privately to you because you're the reasonable one. Eventually, the difficult friend asks you, why is everyone acting weird? What do you do?
0: A, tell them honestly. B, protect group harmony and downplay it. C, encourage others to speak for themselves, or D, realize being the reasonable one is exhausting.
1: Oh, Nadine says part of me would be really annoyed that everyone's venting to me privately instead of handling their own conflict. Somehow the calm person always ends up doing emotional customer service.
0: Moody and Helen got in touch. Yes, Moody, I saw about the football yesterday. I mean, I'm a big supporter of Harry Kane, and I support Tottenham as well. So,
1: are you done?
0: There we go. Moving on from that, she really doesn't like football.
1: Nope.
0: Okay, so he's saying, regarding today's topic, I'll choose C, because each of them expressing themselves will be helpful in relieving tension.
1: Okay,
0: suppose so, relieving tension. Helen goes on to say, my friends and I plan carefully before going on a trip and discuss everything that might come up beforehand so there are no surprises.
1: Fair enough. Ali's straight to the point, though. He says, I just say it plainly. People are frustrated because you've been negative and hard to plan around. Clear communication is less exhausting than weird passive tension, if you ask me. Fair enough.
0: Fair enough, seriously.
1: But 100%. The time has come for us to move on.
0: Yes, it is time for some tea.
1: Go on, then.
0: Which singer was back dancing on Instagram after restaurant chaos?
1: I think I know who this is. I really do.
0: I think quite a few.
1: But I'm going to brace myself.
0: Okay. I'm going to ask again, which singer was back dancing on Instagram after restaurant chaos? If you think you know who that is, get in touch on 015 59 55 1042 or just tweet or Facebook us at Nile FM.

0: That was Jubal. Weekend vibe. We are far away from that right now.
1: We're not going to think about that, Sammy. We're going to pretend like we're this close.
0: Okay, all right. Yeah. All right.
1: We're going to have one of those weeks. This one's going to be fast-paced.
0: Okay, let's do it.
1: Last week was slow.
0: It was very slow.
1: Yeah, it felt like it was never going to end. But this week, it's different.
0: It's going to fly by.
1: Just like that.
0: Yes.
1: Just like what?
0: Just like that.
1: Exactly. Now, a little earlier on, you were giving us some tea.
0: Oh, yes, I was. I forgot about that. Yes, I was asking this question. Which singer was back dancing on Instagram after restaurant chaos?
1: Now, it seems I'm not the only person that figured this one out. Quite a few people did.
0: Who we got? We've got Radhu Gohri. She got it right. Waleed Abdelail. And Moody and Helen.
1: Go on, then.
0: So the answer is, of course, Britney Spears. Yes, Britney dropped a new Instagram clip on Sunday showing herself twirling around in a little glittery dress. Oceanfront backdrop behind her, captioning the post, Brighter Days. It's unclear... Sorry, that was the chair. It's unclear whether the video is brand new or a throwback from my past getaway. But either way, the vibe screams Britney trying to move forward after weeks of headline-making drama. Britney recently sparked concern during a bizarre restaurant outing recently where witnesses say she was yelling, barking, and acting erratically. Still, Britney's camp insists the situation was blown way out of proportion, and judging by this latest post, she seems focused on dancing her way through the noise.
1: She dances through it all.
0: She does.
1: She really does.
0: Yep.
1: I would play another song for her, but we just played.
0: We did. We just played Toxic.
1: Yep. So instead, here's Madonna and Sabrina Carpenter instead. Bring Your Love.
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0: And here we are, we're on the second hour of the show already.
1: Which means we are going to play Talking Trailers, so you better stay tuned for that.
0: We're also going to be taking your requests and making random calls.
1: But first up, we're going to go to some Ariana Grande and The Weeknd, Love Me Harder.
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0: Yes, that was wonderful. Taylor Swift with Opalite. We're on the second hour.
1: We are on the second hour, and you know what that means. We come to you with another one of those games.
0: Yes, we're going to play Talking Trailers. Now, if you've never played this before, we're going to play you a trailer from either a movie or a series, and you need to tell us what it is.
1: Now, how many people do you think are going to get this?
0: Oh.
1: Remember, so far I've won, like yesterday.
0: Yeah, whatever.
1: Yeah.
0: She has to remind me.
1: Yeah, because you need to be reminded.
0: Because I always win.
1: Not last week, you didn't. Just putting it out there.
0: We could do this all day. I reckon two.
1: Two
0: people.
1: Oh, this one's tricky. All right, let me double check. What am I? Okay. I'm going to go with five.
0: Oh, okay.
1: Okay.
0: All right.
1: Yeah, I'm feeling like believing in people. I'm going to be that person.
0: There you go.
1: Yes, my belief is so big, I'm going five. Okay.
0: You Let's ready? Do it. Go on then.
2: Okay, Dad.
3: What's with all the police everywhere?
4: I'm not supposed to. You know the butcher? That freaking nut job that goes around chopping people up? The feds heard that he's gonna be here today. So they set up a trap for him. This whole concert? It's a trap.
1: Oof.
0: There you go. If you think you know what that is, get in touch on 015-5955-1042 or just tweet or Facebook us at Nile FM.
1: I think I might win this.
0: Yeah, whatever.
1: Yeah, I think I am.
0: So
1: I'm just going to put it out there. I think this is quite easy. All right?
0: Okay. Sure.
1: Okay.
0: Fine. If you think you know, get in touch. Did I say that already?
1: Get in touch.
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1: Coming up next, you got some Bad Bunny.

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1: Do you know what? I actually really miss Robbie Williams. I follow him on Instagram and I think he's most hilarious person.
0: He is.
1: One of the most hilarious people that I follow. And he's such a cool dude. And I just miss his music.
0: I do, actually. He actually had some really good, especially back in the day.
1: Yeah,
0: that millennium.
1: Really good ones.
0: Was it Angels?
1: Yes. Loving Angels in

0: guessed five. At the moment, we've got five people that have it right. So, yes, you won today.
1: Thank you.
0: Mayard got it right. Ashraf, Lara, Hazem, Osama, and Osama Ghoraba.
1: These are my people. The people that I believed in, Sammy.
0: Thanks, guys.
1: Not like someone I know. I'm going to play this for you one more time.
0: All right.
1: Are you ready?
0: Yes.
2: Dad. What's with all the police everywhere?
3: I'm not supposed to tell them. You know the butcher? That freaking nut job that goes around chopping people up? The feds heard that he's gonna be here today. So they set up a trap for him. This whole concert? It's a trap.
0: There you go. If you think you know what it is, get in touch on 01559551042 or just tweet or Facebook us at NileFM.
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0: Tyler and Zara Larsson, she did it again.
1: She did, you know.
0: Yes, she did.
1: We are on the second hour, and a little earlier on, we kicked off this second hour with a nice little game for you called Talking Trailers.
0: Yes, now we've played it twice, and safe to say, Zayn up one today.
1: Yep, and we've got someone on the line with us to give us the answer. Lara, are you there?
2: Yes, I'm here.
0: How you doing, Lara?
2: I'm okay. How about you guys?
1: We're doing all right. Thank you very much. Where are you?
2: I'm on the bridge, 6th of October,
0: ooh,
2: I guess.
1: Okay.
2: Yeah.
1: How's it looking?
2: Yes, it was crowded, but now it's okay.
0: Okay. Good. Good. Nice journey for you. I hope it's not too packed.
2: Yes.
0: So we want to know the answer to Talking Trailers. Would you like to tell everyone what it is?
2: Yes, the answer is Trapped.
0: Yes!
1: Congrats
0: good job
1: to you. You get a round of applause, that's for sure. Have
0: well
1: you
0: done,
1: watched
0: Lara
1: it yet?
2: Yes, I did.
1: Was it any good?
0: Yeah, because I'm going to watch it.
2: Yes, it was, actually.
0: Yeah?
2: It was good.
0: It looks interesting. I'd like to watch it.
2: Yes.
1: I've been eyeing it up and going, I do want to watch that eventually,
0: yeah,
1: kind of thing.
0: It does look kind of suspenseful. I like it.
1: Well, whilst we've got you here, is there anyone out there that you want to give a shout out to? And if there's a song you'd like to listen to, we'd love to know.
0: Yes.
2: Californication.
0: Ooh. Nice choice. That's a good one. I haven't heard that in a while.
1: What is it about this song that makes you want to hear it so much?
2: Actually, my husband, he wants to hear it.
0: What's your husband's name?
2: He's with me, yes.
0: What's his name?
2: Sean. He says hi.
0: Hello. How you
1: hi,
0: doing?
1: Hi, Sean. You're cheating, Sean. You're cheating. But it's fine. We'll do this for
0: it's
1: you.
0: It's okay. It's all right. It's going to be coming up for you very shortly.
1: In fact, it's going to be coming up next. You
0: yes
1: have a wonderful evening, okay?
2: Thank you. You too, guys. Thank
0: bye
2: you.
0: Take
1: bye
0: care.
2: Bye.
1: Bye, Sean.
0: Bye.
2: Bye.

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0: Tame Impala, that was called Dracula. That was for you, Hassan. Hope you enjoyed it.
1: The time has come for us to get out of the Nile FM studio, you know.
0: Really?
1: Yeah, I know.
0: Already?
1: How crazy is that? Because it kind of feels like we only just stepped in the studio, but we've got to get out of here. Nancy's going to be on next, and with Let's Dance. And she's got a guest, hasn't she?
0: Yes, she does. It's going to be an exciting one.
1: You do not want to miss out on that.
0: No, you don't.
1: At all, because it's something that's super cool. The guest is super cool. Really cool teacher. You guys were having a nice little chat.
0: We're having a nice little chat. Yeah, yeah, yeah. He's cool. I followed him on Instagram. He's, yeah, good artist, man.
1: Yes, you want to stick around. That is it from us, though. We've got to get out of the Nile FM studio, but we're going to be back tomorrow, same time, same place. In the meantime, we're going to leave you with some more of your requests.
0: Yes, we've got some Pharrell Williams and Happy. That's going to be for Lena. Samba with Potential. That's going to be for Lara. And this next one is Justin Bieber, Daniel Caesar, and Giveon with Peaches. This one is for you, Nettie Man.
1: Enjoy it.

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1: Oi, oi, it's Nancy here for an hour of Let's Dance with a very special guest. And this evening, prep yourselves, please, for a wonderful ride as I'll be joined by Shiatty in an ILFM studio. 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
1: Tonight on Let's Dance, I'm diving into Egypt's evolving electronic music scene, joined by one of Egypt's most exciting live artists, Shiatty. Hailing from Cairo, he's known for blending melodic house with Afro and Egyptian influences, creating emotional live sets with keys, guitars, vocals, and a real rock star energy behind him. He's played clubs and festivals across Egypt, Europe, and the Middle East, sharing stages with names like And Me, Jan Blomqvist, Jamie Jones, Damien Lazarus, and his releases have been supported by artists including Kind of Music, Bedouin, and Cairo. Kicking off the show with one of his super exclusive unreleased tracks, this is called With You.

0: That was With You by Shieti. Here on Egypt's number one for Hit Music, 104.2 Naya FM. You are currently tuned in to Let's Dance with myself, Nancy, joined by the wonderful Shieti. Hello.
1: Hello.
0: How are you?
1: I'm good, sir. Very well, thank you.
0: I'm so happy, Shieti, that you're finally here in the studio and joining me on Let's Dance. It's been a long while in talking, in organizing, in trying to get this day to happen, and we're finally here.
1: Thank you, Nancy. I've been listening to 104.2 since I was a kid.
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1: So super, super honored to be here and to be talking about my journey in music with you, Nancy.
0: Thank you. Thank you so much for joining me. Now, obviously, there are people who know you, know all about Shieti.
1: Like four or five. That's my family, by the way, and my friends.
0: Oh,
1: and my
0: say
1: two
0: hi.
1: Friends.
0: Shouts out to Shieti's family, mom,
1: yes.
0: Dad, siblings.
1: Yeah. One sibling, one sister.
0: One sister. Shouts out to all your family and to all your friends listening to us right now. For people who don't know you, please, can you tell me who is Shieti?
1: Who is Shieti?
0: Okay, yes.
1: So my first name's Hatem, but my stage name is Shieti. I'm a live act and a producer. I make melodic house music. For those of you who do not know what a live act is, because I get asked this all the time. Mm. DJ, sah? And I say, no, actually, I'm a live act.
0: Yeah.
1: So I play my own music, my own productions live. I play instruments live, guitar, keyboard, live production on the laptop. And I sing as of the last 5 years. And I produce music, so I release on record labels, try to get my music played by other DJs, and yeah, so that's what a live act is.
0: Amazing. Okay, and you've been doing this for a very long time, right?
1: Quite
0: it's been
1: a long
0: evolving.
1: Time.
0: Okay. I want to talk about how it all started. So we had a little conversation before coming on air, obviously.
1: Yes,
0: a little icebreaker. And you told me all about how your family had music around the house from a very young age, and they used to play all sorts of music. I don't know what kind of music filled your house growing up, and if so, has that inspired your identity and your sound today?
1: 100%. So I remember we used to take trips to Hurghada, and my dad used to put on CDs back then, and we'd listen to the whole album of like Led Zeppelin, and then my mom would like choose the music, and we would listen to the whole albums of Elton John, and she used to take me to concerts, going to see artists like Elton John, Guns N' Roses.
0: Amazing.
1: And all of that, like,
0: what a cool mom. Yeah. Shouts out mama.
1: I used to play tapes as well. I used to take like a stereo with tapes on them and play 50 Cent and Eminem. So, like, a lot of different types of music.
0: Okay. Yeah, I was kind of going to get to that because you told me, you mentioned you used to go to your friend's birthday parties, right? With a stereo and, a collection of cassette tapes.
1: I still have the thing that holds the cassette tapes.
0: Yeah.
1: You have, like, 10 on this side and 10 on this side with, like, 50 Cent, Eminem, you know, in the club.
0: That's so cool.
1: Yeah.
0: What do you remember about those moments, and why do they still stand out to you today?
1: So I think music is definitely, for me, my favorite way of expressing myself. And as a young child, I wasn't really good at sports. I wasn't the best at school. So music was really the way to be who I am and say what I want to say, you know.
0: And, was your outlet?
1: Sorry,
0: it was
1: definitely my outlet for expression, for having fun, for just getting to know people, playing, jamming music with them, you know, getting to know different types of music. So yeah, for sure.
0: Very nice, very nice. Okay, so is there a specific artist, maybe, or a song that made you realize, okay, this can become more than just a listening hobby?
1: So I don't think it was a specific artist. There wasn't that like aha moment, but there was a lot of different phases, and at each phase in my life I would get introduced to new sounds and different genres of music, different subgenres, different artists. You know, I can remember very distinctly specific years where a certain artist had an impact on me. You know, like I remember 2012, there was this Lana Del Rey and Florence and the Machine, and
0: okay,
1: that kind of baroque pop era that really had a big effect on me, that cinematic music with like pop vocals and stuff. I really love that stuff. A few years ago, it was The Weeknd. You know, that's my favorite artist of all time, for sure.
0: I think same with me.
1: 100%. And I went through different phases in my life where I would listen to different stuff. But when I went to high school, I used to do jazz band. I used to do concert band. That's what it was called. I used to play the xylophone, actually.
0: No way!
1: Very badly, but I still did it. And in jazz band, I played guitar. And all my life, I was like 17 back then. And for 10 years, the only thing that I liked, or the most thing that I liked, was music. And I couldn't imagine doing business or doing something else because really, we only live once, as cliche as that sounds.
0: I know.
1: I want to do what I love. I want to wake up in the morning and be motivated and inspired to do what I love. I don't love everything about music. There are very hard moments where there's not a lot of maybe creativity, or not creativity, but motivation
0: or blocks.
1: For sure, yeah. Ups and downs, you know, in my mood, affected by the music. It's not, obviously I'm not a doctor, but it's also not easy, you know, it's not easy on the soul, but it's
0: totally
1: extremely
0: understand.
1: Rewarding.
0: Yes.
1: So I couldn't imagine doing anything in my life other than this.
0: Oh, bless. Such a great story, and we'll keep diving into that. But you mentioned also from a young age, you started off... like just from listening to music, obviously with your parents and by yourself, you started learning guitar, taking lessons. And then you got into a band at 10 or was it 11?
1: 11
0: years old, you were officially a band member playing guitar.
1: So I also think that the fact that I was a little kid playing solos contributed to me being in that band of people that were 10 years older than me. It wasn't just that I was like insanely talented. I'm sure the fact that the guitar was bigger than my actual size contributed to them like taking me in.
0: Yeah.
1: It's a funny story. I was going out of my guitar lessons Friday morning, and these two kids, one of them is called Soli, they stopped me and they're like, "Do you know how to play bar chords?" And I was like, "Yes, I do." They're like, "Okay, come to band practice." And just like that, they saw me play and I was in the band.
0: Straight away.
1: Yeah. So that was a nice experience for sure.
0: Bless
1: definitely got,
0: you.
1: I saw a lot of different musicians, met a lot of different musicians, was exposed to a lot from an early age.
0: Brilliant. Absolutely brilliant. So from being in a band at 11 years old and experiencing all of these different, it's a whole new world, isn't it? Of like playing live, of learning chords and what were they called?
1: Bar chords.
0: Yeah.
1: I wish I had my guitar
0: chords.
1: Right now to show you.
0: And then later on after that, at 14, you said, you started your own band.
1: Yeah, it was a high school band with some of my friends that I'm still in contact with today.
0: Yeah.
1: Yeah.
0: And what kind of music were you making back then?
1: Classic rock.
0: Oh.
1: Or rock, generally rock.
0: Say
1: I'm
0: a
1: not
0: little
1: exactly
0: rock star.
1: Sure.
0: Yeah, I was right in saying you were a rock star.
1: The long hair, the earrings. Can't you see it?
0: Yeah, of course I can.
1: Yeah, it was me, Mohammed Al Farra, who's now a member of Sharmoofers, Omar Amara, who still sings till now, Novo, the rapper, used to be a bassist, but he won't tell you that, and Mu'taz Zamadi, he's the producer of Too Late. We used to have a band together, all five of us, in high school. And we would, I loved writing songs ever since I was 12. Me and Farah would write the songs for the band.
0: Okay.
1: And at 17, I made the switch to electronic music.
0: Oh, wow. So you were in your band, Bandetta, for 3 years until you started.
1: Something like that.
0: Okay. Wow. This is mind-blowing, all of this lovely information and background info about you. Let's take a little break and we'll go to one of your songs featuring your friend from
1: the band
0: Bandetta.
1: Yes.
0: Omar Amara, right?
1: Yeah.
0: Okay. So we'll go to Zaman next and then maybe you can tell us all about it.
1: Perfect.
0: All right.
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1: Cairo, are you ready for the beat that moves the city?
2: 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Turn it up. This is where the music hits different. I'm Arab, and you're riding the wave.

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0: All right, that was Chiatti featuring Omar Imada with Zaman here on Egypt's number one for hit music on a 4.2 Nile FM with myself, Nancy, on Let's Dance. And I still have the wonderful Chiatti with me. Hi, Chiatti.
1: Hello again.
0: Hello again. So tell me a little bit about that then, Zaman.
1: So this track, it was a collab between me and Omar. I think it was important for me, it is still important for me in what I do to kind of showcase where I'm from. And while there are some things that I do when I sing in English and I write my own lyrics and I sing myself, it is still important for me to showcase my culture and to kind of translate that culture into electronic music by doing something that is unique. Because at the end of the day, our culture is ours, and electronic music is not really big in Egypt.
0: Yes.
1: Compared to other cultures.
0: Yes.
1: It is a niche. So I thought the idea behind the track was to use some of the sounds that inspired me from traditional Egyptian music and incorporate them into a club track that could also work for streaming. And the track came out on Misty, an Egyptian DJ, of course, you all know him, and Alan Dixon's label. It's called Love Attack Records, and it got a lot of support.
0: Brilliant.
1: So, actually, funny story. I was in Sahel last year, and a friend of mine who's a DJ called Heidi, she called me. She's like, your track is playing at the club right
0: now.
1: No
0: way!
1: I didn't make it in time, but yeah.
0: You didn't know that...
1: No, it's a DJ
0: Alan
1: called Jamie.
0: Oh, okay.
1: It wasn't Alan.
0: It was a
1: DJ called Jamie that's South Africa. I'm not exactly sure where she's from.
0: Okay.
1: I met her at Sandbox.
0: Right.
1: Yeah.
0: And she was playing your track in her set.
1: Mm-hmm.
0: That's absolutely brilliant.
1: Yeah.
0: Especially when it's so spontaneous.
1: For sure. Yeah. And especially when someone plays it here and it's nice.
0: Wow. Okay. Let's continue back to you starting off your producing era at 17. You said that you started going out more and then you got into production. So what actually initially attracted you to production specifically, rather than playing just, you know, with your guitar or being in a band?
1: The most thing that interests me or interested me when I was in the band was writing songs and kind of figuring out with Farra who's gonna play what. I love that idea, and that is production, like, in a sense that back in the old days, producers were arrangers, were the people that, like, wrote the parts for and told everyone what to play. They weren't the sound engineer. Roles were very separated. There were clear boundaries for each role in the music making processes. Today, that role is kind of blurred. The producer does everything. Sometimes he's the composer, he's the musician, he's the sound engineer, he's the mixing engineer.
0: A one-man show.
1: Exactly.
0: Yeah.
1: Back then, it wasn't like that. So I loved, and that was my introduction to production, in a sense, before actually grabbing onto the computer and actually doing anything. And then, funnily enough, I used to take my mom's laptop and mess around with loops on GarageBand.
0: No way.
1: So those two things were happening at the same time.
0: Aww.
1: And then I properly got into it by taking bad courses and stuff at Epic 101 Studios. And yeah.
0: Very cool.
1: Mm-hmm.
0: So how much of your sound today, Haitim, do you think still comes from your background as a guitarist and an instrumentalist?
1: So as a guitarist,

0: I think generally what I take from guitar, I'm not gonna say that I put guitar in every song, but I'm 100% sure that the way that I play keyboard, because I learned guitar first, the way that I learned keyboard is heavily influenced by how I played guitar.
1: Okay. How so?
0: The way I bend notes, the way I transition from notes together, I have a specific keyboard sound that I'm kind of known for in my circle.
1: Yeah.
0: And the way I play that sound is very much like someone shredding on the guitar.
1: Ooh.
0: The bends, and it's not really, I don't approach it like a keyboard player because I was never really took that many keyboard lessons.
1: Right,
0: you know?
1: Right.
0: Maybe just piano, but...
1: Yeah. I mean, I never learned any instruments growing up myself. I really did want to play guitar. Mm. And I tried once when I was 16 and I got really excited and I went and bought it and I had my first, second lesson and then that was it. Like, I started actually lessons in Egypt while I was on summer holiday. Mm. And then when I went back to London, it just kind of died down.
0: I started guitar by accident. Do you know that?
1: No way.
0: Yeah, the guitar was for my mom as a birthday present. She never touched it. I took it and I played.
1: It was definitely destined for you.
0: For sure.
1: So do you think, obviously you grew up in Cairo and then you lived in Berlin for a bit and then you came back to Cairo.
0: Yeah.
1: But growing up in Cairo, did you think it shaped your sound in ways that you didn't realize until later on?
0: I think everything that happens in an artist's life shapes their sound.
1: Yeah.
0: Every experience, every place they go to, even if it's a short trip, has some effect on the art that they're gonna make.
1: Mm.
0: And living in Egypt, there is a strong sense of chaos. Kind of an industrial a bit.
1: Yeah,
0: sound,
1: the busyness.
0: Fixing, yeah, exactly.
1: Yeah. The traffic.
0: People honking in the street.
1: Mm-hmm.
0: There, I have a song, actually. It's called Cairo Traffic. It was inspired by all of the honking and all of the chaos in the street, you know. If you want to test someone's faith and the ability to, like, control yourself and be calm, put them in a car in Cairo at 6 p.m.
1: I don't think I would pass. I would not pass.
0: During the show that was right before.
1: So, right, yes. On a big drive. Shout out Z and Sammy. But yeah, I definitely wouldn't pass. So yeah.
0: So for sure, Cairo was... The musicians here are insane.
1: Yeah.
0: They have such good musicians in Cairo.
1: Yeah, and they do.
0: Everywhere else I've went, Bsaraha, the musicians here are something else. In all genres.
1: Mm.
0: So I definitely got influenced, other than the atmosphere of the geography, location, by other producers, by parties that are thrown here, by other musicians, by other singers. Everyone I meet in Cairo inspires me in one way or another.
1: That's so beautiful to hear, honestly. And I've heard, obviously, the tracks that you've sent me. And I actually really liked Zaman because that we just played before going on this link. I felt like it was very nostalgic to Cairo.
0: Mm.
1: Or like to the Egyptian kind of culture, especially. Okay, so obviously 19 years old, you know, you finished school, you headed off to Berlin to study. That's a huge, huge step for any artist, for a teenager even.
0: Mm.
1: What was that experience like for you?
0: So Berlin was very eye-opening. I was exposed to a lot of different types of music. In Cairo, although there's diverse music, it's still, at that time, it was still limited to a few different genres, at least in the electronic music scene. People weren't playing everything. In Berlin, people really, there's so many people from all around the world coming to Berlin, the capital of electronic music, and you have everything. You have drum and bass, you have post-punk, electronic something, you know, you have everything.
1: Yeah.
0: So you're just exposed to so much. So much.
1: And do you think that affected your music after coming back from Berlin?
0: 100%.
1: Yeah.
0: So at the time I was making melodic house before Berlin, similar to what I'm doing now.
1: Right.
0: When I went to Berlin, I was exposed to classic house, to techno, really fast, dark music, to everything. And I would listen to that stuff. And my sound shifted around that time. My sound shifted towards influences that are more from disco, from funk, from soul, which is also something that I liked a lot. And for a few years I wasn't releasing anything, actually, and I was doing just live sets, fully improvised live sets of classic house.
1: Wow.
0: Very different to what I'm doing now.
1: Okay.
0: You know, and I still love that music, but there came a point years later where I felt that this wasn't me anymore.
1: Mm. Yeah. Do you think you were in your experimental
0: 100%.
1: Phase? In 100%. Your era, discovering your identity in becoming Shiati?
0: Yeah, there was a club there that's called Panorama Bar, and it's in the Berghain building. And that... the sound that the DJs played, a lot of them were American DJs, German DJs, really influenced me, you know. And there came a point where I didn't want to keep making something that I didn't connect to anymore.
1: Yeah.
0: And that's when I went back to my roots, where in melodic house, in Afro house, in just generally that type of sound,
1: genre.
0: That type of genre, yeah. I felt more free. I felt more free to be me. I felt more free to sing,
1: yeah.
0: to use influences that are outside of the scope of disco and soul and funk.
1: Mm.
0: Because that's, at the end of the day, that's a very small, that's a fraction of who I am.
1: Thank you so much for sharing that.
0: Yeah.
1: And we'll definitely continue. But we will be going to a song of yours now as well. This one's called Praying.
0: This is a funny story about this. I only played this once at Sandbox as the closing track, and this is probably, a lot of people told me this is the most honest song you've ever done.
1: Really?
0: And I, disclaimer to everyone listening, it's very different from all of my other stuff.
1: Okay.
0: So I'm excited to hear it.
1: Yeah, me too. Let's go to it now.

0: Praying.
1: By Chiatti.
0: Yes.
1: I love that so, so very much. Thank you for, you know, sharing this track with
0: me. Thank you.
1: Absolutely beautiful. I found it really, really romantic, you know, and I want you to tell me just a little bit about it.
0: So this track is, this piece, yani, is very different than my other stuff. I think I had in mind that I want a track to be a closing track for my life set. Mm. I didn't have that intention before, but sometimes I trick myself to be more creative. I do sessions other than my day sessions at night, and I tell myself I'm going in just to make art for art's sake. I'm not doing a track, it's not getting released, nothing. And I went in, and this track is fully analog. Everything in it is fully analog, synthesizers, everything.
1: Impressive.
0: And it is a track about spirituality and my relationship to God. And it's very close to my heart. Yeah.
1: You said you played this live at Sandbox.
0: Yes.
1: Okay. So from playing live to producing, are your performances the result of combining both worlds, seeing as you are a live act?
0: 100%. I think being a producer and having the ability to try out the tracks live both feed each other. You know, when I'm in the studio, I try to remember the improvisational, fun attitude and approach that I have in my live sets. And when I'm in my live sets as well, I try to remember the precision of being in the studio and focusing on like creating a movement in my music and creating tracks. You know, I used to play very improvisational, but then after a couple of years, I want what I play live to be kind of like the record. I want people to, after they get to know a track, to hear it live similar to how it is.
1: To how it was made.
0: Exactly. Mm. And both kind of, I do a lot of very on-the-spot things in life, and I try to bring that same energy into the studio to have that human element.
1: That's absolutely beautiful. I love
0: that.
1: So, talking about performing live, we actually brought up, just before we went on air, nerves.
0: Nerves, yes.
1: The nerves.
0: Of course.
1: Do you get nervous before going up on stage, performing? Because I still do, actually. Even though I'm not really on a stage, but metaphorically, I am. Mm. Because I've got so many people listening to me, I just can't see everyone.
0: I can see you.
1: Obviously, you can see me.
0: I do get nervous. Depends which gig, though. Some gigs I get more nervous than others. Mm-hmm. Weirdly enough, some of the gigs I play in Egypt, I get more nervous than abroad.
1: Abroad
0: I don't know anyone, so at the end of the day,
1: I'm not gonna see your face ever again,
0: it's fine, you know. But here, a lot of the people in the music industry, a lot of the promoters, the other artists, they were like mentors, or they helped me in a certain time, so there's a certain expectation of me to perform in a certain way,
1: right?
0: And I think the time that I really started to get much more anxious is when I started to sing. For 3 years I would get sick before going on stage. It was like my routine.
1: Aww.
0: And then after a few years I decided it's not very healthy to do that. And now I have a routine that I do before going on stage and the day of a performance that I try to stick to as much as possible, and it really helps center things for me. You know, if I'm outside of Cairo and there's a hotel anywhere, I try to go to the steam room to kind of clear up my voice.
1: Okay.
0: I do vocal practice, I meditate, I pray, and I always try to remember what's my purpose here. What's my purpose on that stage is to try and give people an experience, music that they can connect to get to know themselves, to close their eyes and dance. That's all what I'm about.
1: Yes.
0: Closed eye dancing.
1: Yes.
0: You know?
1: Yes.
0: A lot of people do that fun stuff and hands up in the air.
1: Yeah,
0: and that's
1: yeah.
0: not me. I connected to electronic music while closing my eyes and getting lost in another world.
1: Yes.
0: Through the music.
1: Lost in the music.
0: So, yeah.
1: That's a little thing that I've got written on my on my Instagram thing. You know, in your bio section?
0: Yeah.
1: Lost in Music.
0: I love that song. You know that song?
1: I know Sister that Sledge. Song. Yeah. But it's not actually referring to that. It's just talking about myself, you know, being lost in music, because obviously I'm very, very, very passionate about the dance in general.
0: I can see that. Yeah.
1: Thank you so much. All right. So, when you're performing, what's one piece of gear or one part of your technical setup that you absolutely can't live without or you can't do without?
0: So I'm sure that's a trick question, because I can't play without my laptop.
1: Okay.
0: So it would be the laptop.
1: That's obviously, yeah, your main.
0: The laptop, I can play keyboard on it. Do you know a Shabi performer called Abu Sahar? He plays on his computer keyboard.
1: I don't know Abu Sahar.
0: Yeah,
1: he plays on his computer keyboard. I know, there's Abdus Salim, right?
0: Yeah, but Abdus Salim plays on a normal keyboard. Okay. But Abu Sahar plays on actually a computer keyboard. So if it was one thing, it would be the laptop.
1: Okay.
0: If I can, if I may have a second one, please, Nancy. It would be a keyboard, a synthesizer for sure. I could play with those two things and I'd be great.
1: And then you're fine.
0: Perfect.
1: No guitar, no...
0: I don't always play the guitar when I play live. Last year in the summer, I didn't always play the guitar. Ooh. I would take two synthesizers.
1: Okay.
0: I'm a maximalist.
1: Nice, me too. I overpack incredibly.
0: Same
1: I can't. I just can't.
0: Same here. Try going to gigs for 2 days and you're going to change your mind, trust me. I started going with like 3 t-shirts, 2 pairs of...
1: Oh, there's like a Sudoku thing, right? Like I tried. I can't do it. No, I'm just going to take everything and then I'll decide that that's how it goes. All right. So one final question for this segment then. What kind of energy do you hope people leave with after seeing you perform, Shiati?
0: So my music is... I try to have it be emotional music. So, like I said in the last question, just connection, any type of connection. It can be connection to others, connection to themselves, connection to God, connection to the music, connection to me, connection to anything, you know, but it's my music. I try to let it be about connection. So for me, if I did that and people felt connected, then I've achieved my job.
1: Yeah. You've delivered what you came to...
0: To feel something. Yeah. I want people to feel something.
1: Absolutely beautiful answer. Thank you so much for that. Now, we'll go on a little break and play a next song of yours. This is Inside My Mind,
0: This is coming out next month.
1: Unreleased stuff.
0: Yes.
1: Super exclusive. Featuring Rainbow Blaze.
0: Yep.
1: All right, let's listen.

0: That was Chieti featuring Rainbow Blaze. Inside My Mind, it was called. Here on Egypt's number one for Hit Music, 104.2 Nile FM. You're still tuned in to Let's Dance with myself, Nancy, and the wonderful Chieti joining me this evening. Okay, so we spoke about a lot of things about yourself, Chieti, from yourself, your background info, to production, to performing live. You've collaborated, obviously, with many people, and obviously there are still many, many, many collabs, inshallah, yet to come. Tell me how you got into the notion of collaborations, and what do you enjoy the most creatively about collabs?
1: I think collaboration is an essential thing in art. I think sometimes it's very hard to see the big picture when you're an artist and working on a track. And having another person in the mix really brings like two points of view, two different skill sets, two different visions, and combines it in one big vision. So I've really benefited with every single person I've collabed with. I've collabed with producers, with musicians, with singers, and each of these collaborations brings me something new, and I learn something new, you know, and it opens the mind. Should I say who I collabed with?
0: Yeah, that was actually going to be my next question. You've collabed with artists and actually received a lot of support from these artists, right? Or is that one thing and that's the other,
1: support,
0: right?
1: No, support is something else. Support is DJs playing your tracks. Collabs is making a track with someone. So
0: with
1: in terms
0: artist.
1: Of singers,
0: yes.
1: We heard Zaman, so that's with Omar Amara. I collabed with his younger brother, Amr Amara, who has a beautiful voice.
0: Okay.
1: And Ahmed Bahe from Sharmoofers. He's an amazing artist, amazing musician, really.
0: Yeah.
1: And Dua'i Sibai, great singer. Rainbow Blaze, just like we heard. And then producers as well. I've collabed with Ray Ray, who's an amazing house producer. I've collabed with I'm collabing right now, but I have stuff that we're working on with Megatronic.
0: Very nice.
1: Yeah, she's a producer from abroad, from the UK.
0: Yes.
1: I have other collabs happening as well with producers from abroad. I'm just not at liberty to say yet.
0: Of course.
1: And
0: totally
1: then
0: fine.
1: Also I collabed with some younger producers, up and coming producers in Egypt, really, really talented. There's one called Spartali and one called Mez. I worked on a track with each of them.
0: Okay.
1: And I can't remember, Bsaraha, everyone right now.
0: Yeah.
1: But I love you and I appreciate you and I learn from you. All of you.
0: That's again, very, very beautiful of you. Shouts out to everyone who you've worked with and who you are yet to work with, inshallah. So, obviously, gigs abroad. Okay, you've played at a massive London club. You've played at Saudi's huge Soundstorm music festival, and you actually just finished Guna's Sandbox. What's been your most memorable gig or memory from that gig so far?
1: So I played last summer in June. I went to for like a short weekend tour, if you will. I played Friday at Ibiza in a club called Chinois with Jan Blomqvist and Colin and Elif. And the next day I played in Coco London with Apache and Mila Rose. And funny story, I went a few days early to Ibiza to my best friends and someone who works with me to his house. And I got so sick.
0: Oh no.
1: I had a fever of 39 degrees. And I
0: was vomiting
1: and I couldn't breathe and I was destroyed.
0: Oh my God, bless you.
1: Yeah, and then I had to sing and play 2 days in a row. So I stayed for 5 days.
0: Did you sing while you were sick?
1: Yeah. I was so sick and I kept taking medicine and I went to the gig in Ibiza and I delivered. I played really well because when you're on stage, the adrenaline, Saraha, it kills anything.
0: Yes, it does.
1: It doesn't matter
0: if
1: your leg is broken, if you're sick.
0: It's a painkiller.
1: You're feeling the music, halas.
0: Yeah.
1: And then I had to finish the gig, sleep for 4 hours, take a flight to London, go and sound check and play.
0: Oh my goodness.
1: And I was still sick, but it was amazing. That experience really showed me that I love this. I love this, you know? The feeling that I get on stage is exhilarating. And I'm grateful to be doing what I love.
0: I'm so glad that you are doing what you love. I want to go to another song of yours before we wrap things up. This next one is called The Fire.
1: Yes, a love song.
0: A love song by Shieti.
1: Yes.
0: All right, let's go to it.

0: Machete with The Fire here on Egypt's number one for hit music, 104.2 9 FM. Still tuned in to Let's Dance. We're a little bit over time, but it's
1: just
0: okay.
1: A little.
0: It's okay because still got Machete here with me. Unfortunately, we have to say goodbye though. But before we do say goodbye, Machete, I did hear that your next international stop is in Greece.
1: Yes.
0: What can audiences over there in Greece expect from a Machete performance?
1: Expect emotional vocals, expect weird faces while I'm playing the guitar, expect screeching keyboard sounds and synthesizer solos, expect ethereal, melodic and Afro house that still gets you moving. I'm super excited to play, in all honesty, there. It's a club called Scorpios. I'll be playing on the 25th of September. If anyone's in Athens, take a short flight or a ferry and come over to Mykonos. Yeah, it's going to be really nice, I hope.
0: I would love to come.
1: Yalla, halas. We'll organize it.
0: All right.
1: I'll put you on the guest list.
0: Thank you. That's exactly what I was going to say. Just put me on the guest list, please. Yeah. All right. Okay. Last couple of questions. Is there something creatively you still haven't explored yet, but really want to?
1: Always.
0: Yeah?
1: There is always.
0: It's always hungry for more.
1: There's always... Yeah. Things to explore, new genres, new sounds, new technologies, combining different things that we already know, searching in the past and reinventing. There's always things, and creativity knows no boundaries. Mm.
0: It's possibilities are endless.
1: It's a beautiful thing about it.
0: All right, so any dream collaborations that you'd love to make happen today?
1: Too many to mention here.
0: Yeah?
1: Yeah.
0: what's like your number one top of list?
1: Thom Yorke from Radiohead.
0: Oh.
1: Yeah, that would be a dream.
0: Oof.
1: That would be a dream come true.
0: Okay. What's one thing about the Egyptian electronic scene that gives you hope?
1: I was just at Sandbox last week, and to be honest, it was amazing. Sarah.
0: It was.
1: The diversity that is in one festival is really, really nice. I can go and listen to weird minimal house and then go listen to Afro house in one stage and another type. It's just really nice to see that the Egyptian scene, and not just Nacelle, you know, a lot of promoters and a lot of parties. I think now, as much as maybe people hold their phones in some parties, or there are stuff that could, you can critique some of the aspects of the electronic music industry today, in Egypt, there's a lot of talent, a lot of new talent, a lot of new parties, and parties in the pyramids, for example, look super nice. And I'm just really excited for,
0: me too,
1: for what is in store for, and the Arab world in general, Saudi Arabia as well.
0: Yeah. I'm so happy about what's happening in Egypt, and obviously the MENA region in general, with the electronic music scene and the everything that's happening. Yeah. It's developing really fast, and it's so incredibly exciting. And hopefully one day I can see you up there with Radiohead themselves.
1: I hope so. One day soon. If they don't get too old.
0: All right, so final question for you, Machete, before we wrap up. If someone listens to one Machete track after this interview, which one would it be and why?
1: So from the released ones, I would say the most one that has plays, at least on one of the streaming platforms, is The Fire.
0: Yes.
1: And it's a very emotional track. It comes from I try as much as possible in my tracks to talk about real things.
0: Yes.
1: To always talk about real things. When I just write to write and make music just to make music, I don't feel that it's... Like, I get bored of the track. You know, The Fire is a track that I made 2 years ago or more. Until now, I never get bored of it. And I listen to it.
0: I'm glad that you listen to your own songs and you like them.
1: Yeah, there is a collaboration with Syntax, an amazing Egyptian producer that just came out, called Frozen. So if people want to hear something a bit different, go listen to that one. And But generally, what's to come, in my opinion, in terms of what I like to listen to, and this is not just marketing, is really nice compared to everything I've released in the past.
0: Okay.
1: I'm sitting on so much unreleased music. And at the end of the year, there are plans to open my own label.
0: Amazing.
1: So music will be, I will be much more motivated to release music regularly. So just stay tuned, follow me on Instagram, on Spotify, and yeah.
0: I can't wait. I can't wait. We are going to go to an unreleased track of yours right now.
1: Yes.
0: This is very exclusive, isn't it?
1: Very exclusive. I took the permission of Bob.
0: Yes.
1: He said yes.
0: You collaborated with Ahmed Behet.
1: Yes.
0: And Bob. This is called Lo Yom, isn't it?
1: Yes, ma'am.
0: All right. Thank you so much for joining me.
1: Thank you for having me. It was amazing.
0: It was absolutely brilliant. Best of luck with everything, with
1: your
0: unreleased music. And hopefully one day I'll see you up there, live.
1: Thank you so much.
0: Thank you, Habibi. All right. This is Lo Yom here on Let's Dance. Thank you so much for listening. We'll go to the song now. Bye-bye.

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1: That's right. I'm Rob, and that's Sally. And together, we're your new morning duo, bringing you the morning show, 7 till 10 on Nile FM.
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0: Hey, Sammy, what are you up to?
1: Just trying to remember what's happening on the show.
0: Are you serious? Do I have to remind you again? We've got a topic every day and we've got some tea to spill.
1: Yeah, I know that part, but I think we need more. Like more random calls, more guests, more fun.
0: Who said we won't? Think last year times 10.
1: That's a bit drastic.
0: You know what I'm talking about. We're just going to turn it up a little.
1: Cool. So more requests, more games, even some new ones.
0: Same drive, but bigger vibes.
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0: It was a week of major consistency on Hit 30 Egypt. Olivia Rodrigo made the jump of the week, climbing 9 spots to land at number 6 with her global sensation Drop Dead following her viral SNL performance. Bruno Mars remains the king of the chart for a 4th consecutive week with I Just Might, but with Justin Bieber's Daisies and Taylor Swift's Fate of Ophelia still locked in at 2 and 3, the top spot is more competitive than ever. We also celebrated huge milestones for Rihanna and Olivia Dean as women of pop continue to break records across the board. Can anyone finally dethrone Bruno Mars next week? I'll see you then.
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1: That's right. I'm Rob, and that's Sally. And together, we're your new morning duo, bringing you The Morning Show, 7 till 10 on Nile FM.
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0: I've always said dancing doesn't wait till midnight. It's Nancy, and after years of living and breathing dance music, I finally get to share it with you. In 2026, I'm bringing you Let's Dance. 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